0: Should you remember?
1: Skibidi-wiri-wiri-wiri-wabi, big booty bodies. 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
1: Listen, I want to talk about how I learned English, right? The way I learned English,
2: joder,
1: I went
2: verdad,
1: to the UK.
2: Perdonar, perdonar.
1: I was in secondary school.
2: Ahora no, tío.
1: I was in the streets of the UK. Oh, that's
3: joder.
1: How I learned English. I'm bilingual.
3: Joder.
1: You can't speak English and I can't. So
3: antes, después y durante tienes que concentrarte, payaso. ¿Qué coño dices?

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1: Listen. 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I have trust issues.
0: Por favor.
1: I personally,
0: no es el
1: I can't
0: momento,
1: be in a relationship these days. Everyone fucking...

0: Where is the love? Where is the love?
1: Come again.
0: Where is the love?

0: welcome back to That's English.
1: Yes, it's great to see you again. Hey, Anita, you look a bit down. Is something wrong?
2: I'm having dinner tonight with my mum and her partner.
0: Her boyfriend? Well, don't you like him?
2: Well, actually, I've never met him before.
0: But if your mum likes him, I'm sure he's a nice person.
2: Yes, but if they get married, then he'll be my stepfather.
1: Yes.
2: Well, I've got a dad already.
0: Oh, don't worry, I'm sure he won't try to replace your dad. In today's episode, we're going to meet Jerry and hear about her relationship with her stepfather, Ron.
1: And our question is, what doesn't Ron like about Jerry?
3: Wow, you do look smart today. Are you doing something special?
4: Yes, I'm meeting a girl that I used to go to university with.
3: Was she your girlfriend?
4: No, we shared a house together. Hi, Jerry. You look great. You haven't changed a bit.
5: That's sweet of you, but actually I have changed. More than you think. Yes, Pete, I'm gay.
4: Gay?
5: And don't look so surprised.
6: Yeah, thank you very much.
5: Things were difficult at first when I told my stepfather.
6: Now remember to be here on Sunday. It's your mum's birthday and I've organised a family lunch.
5: I know, Ron. Don't worry, we'll be there.
6: We? Please don't bring that friend of yours, that Katie woman.
5: Katie isn't just my friend. You know she's my partner.
6: This is a nice family party.
5: That's why I want to bring Katie. She's part of my family.
6: Promise me you won't spoil your mum's birthday.
5: I promise not to spoil mum's birthday. I give you my word. I hope you won't spoil it.
6: Oh, I won't. You're breaking up the family, you know.
5: I didn't like fighting with Ron. He's been a good stepfather to me, but he doesn't like the fact that I'm gay. When finally my stepfather did meet Katie, it wasn't so bad. He actually liked her.
6: What about another drink?
7: Thanks, Mr. Preston.
6: Why don't you call me Ron?
5: Okay, so that's enough about me. I won't talk about myself anymore, I promise. Hey, how's your brother Alex?
8: Oh, he got divorced.
5: Oh.
8: And moved back in with Mum. I've promised to go round next weekend and have Sunday lunch with them.
5: Do you remember the house in Blake Road?
8: Mm.
5: We did have some good times, didn't we? We used to talk all night. Mm. It's great to see you again.
0: Did you find the answer to the question?
1: What doesn't Ron like about Jerry?
5: I didn't like fighting with Ron. He's been a good stepfather to me, but he doesn't like the fact that I'm gay.
1: Her stepfather, Ron, doesn't like the fact that

0: She's gay.
1: But when he meets Katie, Jerry's partner, they get on well. So perhaps Ron will accept it now.
0: Let's hope so.
1: I'm sure you'll get on well with your stepfather, Anita.
2: Well, I hope so.
1: In the video, we saw people making promises using Will. Watch.
3: I know, Ron. Don't worry, we'll be there. I won't talk about myself anymore, I promise.
1: And they also use the verb to promise, followed by to or not to, and a verb in the infinitive. Watch.
3: I promise not to spoil Mum's birthday.
4: I've promised to go round next weekend and have Sunday lunch with them.
1: And we emphasise a promise using the phrase, I give you my word. Watch.
3: I promise not to spoil Mum's birthday. I give you my word.
0: And Annabelle, you gave me your word that you would help me choose a present for my mum's birthday this week.
1: Oh, I will help you choose a present. I promise.
0: Great. You really know how to find good presents.
1: Do I? We also heard people in the video emphasising. Watch.
5: Wow, you do look smart today.
3: We did have some good times, didn't we?
1: Notice they use do and did before the main verbs to emphasise.
0: Annabelle, you do look good with your hair like that.
1: Thanks, Ashley. Well, I did go to the hairdressers yesterday. Remember, in the present tense, we use does for the third person. Anita does look worried today.
2: Well, I did tell you about my dinner date tonight. I'm not sure if I want to go.
1: Now, I do want to find out what else has changed in Jerry and her friend Pete's lives.
0: Pete's a single parent. He doesn't have a partner. He brings his son up alone.
1: It's not easy to bring up a child on your own.
0: While you watch, try to answer this question. Why did Claude and his wife decide not to adopt a child?
6: That's Claude over there, isn't it? What a coincidence! Claude!
7: Pete! Jerry!
6: Come and join us. Grab a chair, will you? Shall I order a coffee for you?
7: No, no, thanks. I'll get one in a minute. You know, I always thought you two would make a great couple.
6: Actually, Claude, we're not a couple.
3: I have a partner. Her name's Katie. How are you?
7: Well, thanks. I've just moved back to the area to do family law with a firm around the corner.
3: Hmm. Are you married?
7: Well, you remember Jodie, don't you? We got married 5 years ago. It's our wedding anniversary next week.
6: Oh, congratulations. What about children? Have you got any?
7: Well, we tried for 2 years. And we tried for fertility treatment, but it didn't work.
3: Oh, I'm sorry.
7: Recently, we tried to adopt a baby. The agency asked us a lot of personal questions. It was very stressful. She'll be here soon. Are you ready?
8: I hate all the questions. She'll ask about my father, won't she?
7: Don't worry. It'll be okay. All you have to say is, you left home when you were a young child. Why don't you say you went to work abroad?
8: I hate talking about my father.
7: We'll say as little as possible about your father, okay? Let's tell them about how well your mother brought up her 2 children.
8: I'm sorry. I've always dreamed that we would have a family.
7: It's okay. It was a terrible time for us. In the end, we decided not to adopt a child. It was just too stressful. Then, 2 weeks later, a miracle happened.
8: Hey.
9: What?
8: I've had 2 tests.
9: Yep.
8: And I've just been to the doctor's.
9: Okay.
8: And she's confirmed it.
9: I won't be a second.
8: Oh, Claude, listen to me, will you?
9: I've nearly finished.
8: I'm pregnant.
9: What?
8: Yes! Woo! Do be careful, won't you? There's someone else to think about now.
7: We used to have so many parties at university, didn't we?
4: Yeah. You know, since the divorce, I haven't been to any parties, to be honest.
3: It must be hard bringing up your son as a single parent.
4: Well, my little boy Josh is great.
3: Oh.
4: I would like to have more social life, though.
7: Me too. I have plenty of friends on Facebook, but it isn't the same as getting together with old friends, is it?
4: Mm.
3: Why don't we stay in touch?
4: Yeah, great idea. Shall we meet every few weeks or so?
7: Why wait so long? Let's meet here next week.
1: Did you get the answer to our question? Why did Claude and his wife decide not to adopt a child?
7: It was a terrible time for us. In the end, we decided not to adopt a child. It was just too stressful. Then, 2 weeks later, a miracle happened.
0: It was just too stressful. All those questions from the adoption agency.
1: But now Pete's wife got pregnant. They're going to have a baby.
0: That's great news, isn't it?
1: It certainly is. Did you notice that Ashley used a short question at the end of his sentence to ask for confirmation? You did notice it, didn't you?
0: Yes. I said, that's great news, isn't it? In the episode, we hear some examples of this. Watch.
7: Well, you remember Jodie, don't you?
8: I hate all the questions. She'll ask about my father, won't she?
7: We used to have so many parties at university, didn't we?
1: We can also use a short question with will to give commands and make requests. Watch.
4: Grab a chair, will you?
8: Claude, listen to me, will you?
1: Will is used after an imperative form of the verb. For example, close the window, will you?
0: Or pass the water, will you? Thank you. In the video, people also used different phrases to make suggestions too. Watch.
4: Shall I order a coffee for you?
7: Why don't you say you went to work abroad? Let's tell them about how well your mother brought up her two children.
1: We use shall, why don't, and let's to make suggestions. Anita, why don't you buy your mum and her partner a present?
0: Yes, let's look online and find something nice for them.
2: Thanks. Shall we look for something for your mum too, Ashley?
1: Well, that's a good idea.
0: Let's see now what our international friends think of single-parent families and gay marriage. We asked them this question.
1: Are people's attitudes to different family units changing these days? And how? Watch.
10: Yeah, definitely. I think people are much more accepting of, for example, single-parent families, because there's so many of them now. Same-sex parent families, a lot of people are, whether they're accepting or not, they kind of have to accept it, really. Yeah, definitely, definitely. Divorce is so common, so it's changed a lot, yeah.
11: Yes, I think definitely if you compare people's attitudes now to those in, say, like the 70s when, you know, being a single mother was really outrageous, I think, yeah, there's been an absolute complete change, but still a long way to go as well.
12: I think it's people have become seemingly more open-minded, I suppose. I haven't seen any vast changes. I don't suddenly have a number of kind of, you know, same-sex couples living in my road anymore, but I think people are more open with their sexuality. So yeah, I think that's changes that I've seen, I suppose. Not that I've been looking for them or anything, but yeah.
1: I think attitudes are changing and people today accept different family units.
0: That's true. Well, good luck tonight, Anita.
2: I suppose my mum's boyfriend might be a nice guy. Thanks anyway.
1: And thanks to you for watching. See you next time.
0: Yes, bye for now.

0: and welcome back to That's English.
1: Hello there. Annabelle, what are you wearing?
0: A university graduation gown and hat.
1: What do you need those for?
0: Well, I'm lending them to my niece. She's graduating on Saturday and she can't afford to buy them.
1: Students don't get grants, beca de estudios, like they used to.
0: No, they have to take out a loan. In other words, borrow money to pay for their university tuition and living costs.
1: So they leave university with a large debt, owing lots of money.
0: And though they left home to go to university, now they have to move back home to live with their parents when they finish, until they can find a job.
1: And that's why we call them the boomerang generation.
0: Because they leave home and then come back.
1: Just like a boomerang.
0: In today's documentary, we meet Lucy, who's moved back home with her parents after graduating.
1: While you watch, look for the answer to this question. How does the father feel about living with Lucy again? Let's see.
2: Most British students study at universities a long way from home. In the past, they were treated almost like adults because they were no longer financially dependent on their parents. But things have changed. The cost of living has gone up dramatically, and student grants have disappeared. Today, if you want to study, you have to take out what's called a student loan. The government has also increased the cost of university tuition, putting huge financial pressure on young people.
3: Some students get grants from companies if they commit to working for them after they graduate, but most, like me, get jobs in cafes or supermarkets.
2: The majority of students will graduate owing thousands of pounds. So even if they find a job immediately, it will take them a long time to pay back such large amounts of money. And there are fewer jobs available for graduates in the recession. So children who had left home are forced to go back to live with their parents. They've become known as the boomerang generation. Lucy is one of these graduates.
3: I'm very grateful to my parents for allowing me to live here, but I would prefer not to be living at home. At university, I could go out, eat, get up when I wanted, but now it's back to, don't forget to call if you won't be back for dinner. They're treating me like a child.
4: Right, I'm gonna go out.
5: Don't forget to call.
3: Not having a job is already bad for my self-esteem. Living with my parents just makes it worse.
2: In 2011, almost 3 million people aged 20 to 34 lived with their parents, an increase of about 20% since 1997.
6: Well, of course, in some ways it's lovely to have Lucy here. It's not easy. When she left, we had to adjust our lifestyle, and we just got used to the freedom, and then she came back. Well, it's very worrying. Lucy's going to start her adult life with a huge debt. She doesn't have a job at the moment, so who knows when or if she can get a mortgage to buy her own home.
2: This new situation can seriously affect family relationships. The young person wants to be treated as an adult.
6: Look at this job.
2: But this can cause difficulties for both sides.
6: It'd be all right for you, wouldn't it?
4: Yeah.
6: I thought it looked quite good. We do our best not to treat her like a child, but it's really difficult. She hates it when we give her advice on finding a job. We're only trying to help.
2: It doesn't look as if things are going to improve while the recession continues. So parents will have to try to treat the boomerang generation as adults, and at the same time, their sons and daughters will have to appreciate that they're just temporary guests.
4: Yeah, I can apply to it.
6: Apply. As much as me.
0: It's very difficult for everyone in Lucy's family.
1: They all have to adapt to the new situation. Now she's back home.
0: Did you get the answer to the question? How does the father feel about living with Lucy again? Let's watch it again.
6: Well, of course, in some ways it's lovely to have Lucy here. It's not easy. When she left, we had to adjust our lifestyle, and we just got used to the freedom, and then she came back.
0: So the answer is, he feels that in some ways it's lovely to have Lucy here, but it's not easy.
1: That's right. So when did you leave home, Annabelle?
0: Well, I went travelling for a year before starting university. And then I went to university, and after that, I found a job. So I never moved back home again.
1: So you were 18, more or less.
0: Hmm.
1: We asked our international friends this question. When and why do young people leave their parents' home in your country?
7: Young people usually leave home either at 16 or at 18. 16 if they're going to go into the workplace, and 18 if they're going on to further education, like to university.
8: Young people are leaving home later and later at the moment. I think it's because of economic reasons that most people try and stay at home as long as possible.
9: In America, many young people, they had a tendency to leave home, I believe, quite late. Normally around about 21, 22.
10: It's not very common to leave our parents' house because we have very strong family bonds. Even if we start our own family, we still live with our parents.
11: Now, because they can't afford it and money has changed, children are living with their parents a lot longer, up to 30 or sometimes 35.
12: A lot of people, I would say, in their mid-20s kind of decide it's the right time to leave home purely for independence and responsibility.
1: So it's not just about money. In some cultures, it's normal for children to leave home much later.
0: Yes, if they want to go to university, they go to one in their hometown. In fact, that's happening more in Britain now too.
1: Well, now it's time for today's episode of That's Britain.
0: Today, Elizabeth is visiting an unusual town called Poundbury.
1: Poundbury was inspired by the architectural vision of Prince Charles.
0: He wanted to build a modern town where all the community facilities were close to each other. Schools, factories, businesses.
1: So that you could walk everywhere. Almost like in a medieval town.
0: As you watch, try and answer this question. What activities take place in the community centre? Let's watch.

0: Hello. I'm in Poundbury, a very interesting village in the county of Dorset. It's unusual. All the buildings are new, but they're not exactly modern. They're built with traditional materials and in a traditional style. Poundbury was inspired by Prince Charles, who has very strong opinions on architecture and town planning. In 1989, he wrote and published a book, A Vision of Britain. Buildings started here in 1993 with the idea that people could live, work and relax in the same area. Factories, offices, shops, schools and community facilities are all within walking distance of people's homes. I'm with Simon Conybeare, who is the manager of the Poundbury estate for the Duchy of Cornwall. Simon, can you tell me a little bit about the philosophy of Poundbury?
1: Yes, this is perhaps one of the most important new urbanist developments in the world. It was started by Leon Carrere in 1993, who's an international master planner and architect. And if you live here, if you buy a house here, you have to know you're living in a mixed-use community, which means you've got businesses around you, you've got facilities around you as well, because you've got shops, hairdressers, vets, doctor surgeries, all within walking distance of homes, just as medieval towns used to be.
0: So what you're saying is you're basically taking an old idea

0: bringing it forward into the modern day.
1: There's an English expression, there's nothing new in the world, and usually the best ideas are reinventing old ideas.
0: Of course, the shops and other businesses are just as important here as the houses. There are about 60 small businesses here, including all the things you'd expect to find in a British village. The pub, the village stores, and this factory, Dorset Cereals, which employs 100 people. Here we are back in the centre of the village. This is Brownswood Hall, which has been built to look like a traditional market hall. Upstairs is the community centre, which is used for lots of different activities like yoga classes and a dance school. Outside, they hold a farmers market twice a month, and in the square, they sometimes put on plays. What is it like living in Poundbury?
2: Excellent. You know, it's such a great environment, architecturally, obviously, and the people here are very friendly.
0: What's it like bringing a young family here?
2: It's good. I mean, it's good schools in Dorchester. Young families are moving in now, and there's quite a community spirit because we're all new. You know, the houses haven't been here that long, so we're all new people. It's very friendly.
0: Well, I hope you've enjoyed our visit to Poundbury.
3: Well, it looks like a nice place to live. The houses are very attractive and everything looks so clean.
4: I think it's too quiet. There weren't many people around.
3: It's an interesting concept, though. A real community like towns used to be in the past.
4: Anyway, did you get the answer to our question? What activities take place in the community centre?
3: Let's watch it again.
0: Upstairs is the community centre, which is used for lots of different activities like yoga classes and a dance school.
3: So, in the community centre, there are lots of different activities like yoga classes and dancing.
4: It's impressive that there are 60 businesses in such a small place, and a factory.
3: And shops, and a market.
4: And a pub. That's very important.
3: Well, that's all we have time for today. See you soon for more That's English. Bye-bye.
4: Goodbye.